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3: Good morning, Matthew Layton with you. Shadow Housing Minister Andrew Bragg says Anthony Albanese's podcast comments were beneath his office. The Prime Minister's apologised for picking Kylie Minogue in a shag marry date game. Mr Bragg telling the ABC he should never have gone there.
4: Well, I think these comments were beneath his office. I don't think he should have said them. It's good that he's apologised, but he shouldn't have said it in the first place.
3: A tobacco shop in Melbourne's Inner East has gone up in flames after an SUV was rammed through the front, with police probing possible links to the alleged crime group, The Commission. A 27-year-old man has been charged after a 66-year-old died from head injuries, with police alleging he was struck during a fight at a West End park in Brisbane. Australia's auction market is looking a bit chilly, with clearance rates under 50% for a third week as rate hikes and tax changes bite. And the grim toll from the twin quakes keeps rising, with authorities in Venezuela confirming 3,342 deaths.
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3: Ross Lyon is keeping the cards glued to his chest over that Lachie Neal dinner. The St Kilda coach isn't giving much away after the Lions star met with a few clubs over the weekend while weighing up what's next. Oscar Piastri's British Grand Prix has ended in a bit of a head-scratcher, finishing 11th. Charles Leclerc kept his cool out front, with the Ferrari driver taking the win under the safety car. And Norway has crashed Brazil's World Cup party, winning 2-1 and charging into the quarterfinals for the first time.
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2: Wave weather.
7: Good morning, cloudy today, high chance of showers and a top of 20 for Perth, 18 for Mandurah, Rockingham, Pinjarra and Bunbury. Cloud clearing tomorrow, 19, it doesn't say what it's clearing into, but I'm picking hopefully a mostly sunny day. Let's go with that. It's going to be mostly sunny on Wednesday morning, but there's a slight chance of a shower in the afternoon, a top of 19, and then partly cloudy on Thursday, very high chance of showers and a top of 18. Temperatures haven't changed all that much. Still sitting on 13 in Perth, Rockingham, Pinjarra and Mandurah, and it's still 12 in Bunbury.

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1: You ready?
2: For Ali's Random Facts.
1: Rewind.
3: What does that mean?
1: It means we've done it before.
4: Right.
1: And now we're going to do it again.
2: Gosh. Great Odin's Raven.
4: Excellent.
1: You ready? Gunners, when I was a little girl, I always wanted to have green eyes.
3: When I was a little boy, I always wanted to have X-ray vision. We both missed out.
1: Did you ever prefer an eye colour?
3: Yeah, anything but what I got.
1: Yeah, well, we both have brown eyes.
3: Yep.
1: But did you know that globally, only 2% of the population have green eyes? They're very, very rare.
3: And 50% have brown eyes, so we're very, very common.
1: Yeah, well, that sucks, doesn't it?
3: Yeah.
1: My daughter Hannah's got green eyes.
3: Has she really?
1: Totally unfair.
3: God, ripped off.
1: I know. One could say I'm a little green-eyed over it.
3: Or you're green with envy.
1: That's where I was going with that. Green-eyed, green with envy. And that's Ali's Random Facts here on The Wave.

0: 917 The Wave. Good morning. It's Gunners and Alley, baby animals. One word at 13 past 8. It's time to play Quizmasters. Yeah, being a Monday, kids eat free on Monday. T's and C's apply with that one. 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
1: Okay, time to set the out of office. 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
1: Wave headlines. Hi, I'm Anique Whelan. Police are looking for a cyclist that crashed into a pedestrian in Midland. Principals say too many West Australian public students are being taught in outdated schools. Marine Rescue Bunbury's emergency response capabilities have been given a boost with a new $1.2 million vessel. And Peel Thunder are celebrating and after the siren win, their 8th victory in a row. For the latest local news and sport, head to our website with Gunners and Ali for breakfast, 91.7 The Wave.

0: 91.7 The Wave, Gunners and Alley and Toto's Rosanna. News shortly. Right now, let's play Quizmasters. The Wave. Good morning.
1: Good morning.
0: Hi, who's this?
1: This is Julie, and how are you?
0: I'm very well, thanks, Julie. Now, Ali's not here today, so you have to pick me. So who would you like as your quizmaster?
1: I think I'll take you.
0: Good choice. Are you ready for your question?
1: I am.
0: Okay, Julie, here we go. Oh, look, it's an audio question today. Have a listen to this and tell me who sings it or the name of the song. Are you ready?
1: Okay.

0: Okay, so artist or song title?
1: Money Ain't For Nothing.
0: Money For Nothing, yeah. Yeah, I'll take that. Yeah, yeah. Do you know the band?
1: I can't offhand. For some reason, U2 comes to mind, but I don't think it is.
0: Yeah, if you'd said U2, you would have been wrong. It's Dire Straits, of course. But you got the song title sort of right, so you now have a shot at winning that $100 to spend at the Ravenswood Hotel. What have you got your eyes on?
1: Oh, steak night.
0: Steak night. Well, it's half price sirloins on Wednesday. So if you win, you can spend $100 on that.
1: That'll be fantastic.
0: Julie, hold the line. I'll grab some details from you. We'll play Quizmasters again tomorrow. 8:30 news coming up. Then your chance to win a family pass for skating in Mandurah. We'll do that shortly. But right now, Katy Perry here at The Wave.

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1: Wave traffic.
2: On the Kanata Freeway, busy northbound, Axtell Road to Rowley Road and Leach Highway to Cranford Avenue. In the Rockingham area, it's busy on Ennis Avenue around Dixon Road and Dixon Road at Mantle Road. Also busy Ennis Avenue, Wilmot Drive, Waikiki, and a bit on Mantle Road northbound at Safety Bay Road in Baldivis. And that earlier crash has been cleared from the Kanata Freeway northbound after Safety Bay Road in Baldivis. Looking busy on Mantle Road around Pinjarra Road, also on Allnut Street and Gordon Road, and around Leslie Street, Dudley Park. Pinjarra busy around Dower Street in the Forum and Lakes Road in Greenfields, and a bit on Old Coast Road at Casuarina Drive in Halls Head. Spot anything, call 958 11 917. 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
3: Hello, I'm Anique Whelan. Police are still searching for a cyclist who collided with a woman in Midland at the weekend before leaving the scene. The unknown male was riding on the footpath on Morrison Road around 4:40 on Saturday afternoon when he hit a 64-year-old woman walking across Mathura Street. The man stopped to help the woman before riding away before emergency services arrived. The injured woman sustained serious injuries and remains in Royal Perth Hospital. Principals say too many West Australian public students are being taught in outdated schools. The West reports the WA Primary Principals Association says government infrastructure has failed to keep up with modern educational needs. The association is calling for more funding from the federal government, citing complaints from members about deteriorating buildings, inadequate ventilation and aging toilets, along with an over-reliance on transportable classrooms. We've been given a first look inside the new Women and Babies Hospital in Murdoch with artists' impressions released. The 274-bed facility has a main 12-storey block and an adjoining 6-storey block featuring a family birth centre with a separate entrance to the main hospital. Speaking on 10, Health Infrastructure Minister John Kerry says the maternity hospital has been designed to give a less clinical feel.
4: We know that for many mothers having their first child, it can be a daunting experience. So that's why the design is really about trying to be less clinical.
3: The Murdoch Women and Babies Hospital will replace the ageing King Edward Memorial Hospital in Subiaco. And Marine Rescue Bunbury's emergency response capabilities has been given a boost with a new $1.2 million vessel. The 12-metre rigid hull boat replaces the previous Ocean Cat, taking on the same name, Spirit of Bunbury. The new rescue boat has greater stability and buoyancy, making it safer for rescues in rough conditions.
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3: To sport, and Peel Thunder are a game clear at the top of the waffle ladder after a thrilling 3-point win over Claremont at the weekend. 20-year-old ruck Aiden Riddle kicking the winning goal after the siren, sealing the victory for Peel. In the NBL 1 West, the Rockingham Flames men have lost their first game in months, going down to the Buccaneers by 9 points in Geraldton. The Flames were on an 11-game winning streak, but the Bucks broke them in a top-of-the-table clash on Saturday. Meantime, the Mandurah Magic men and women both suffered losses at the hands of the Coburn Cougars. The Magic women crushed 103-66, while the men went down by 8 points. Mandurah men's coach Mark Utley says it was neck and neck most of the night.
6: Really high quality game with two very good offensive teams going backward and forward. They executed down the stretch with a high scoring last quarter where their imports got on a bit of a fire, as did some of their stars, and we were just unable to stop that run.
3: And that's the latest news and sport.
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1: Wave weather.
11: Good morning. Cloudy today. High chance of showers and a top of 20 for Perth, 18 for Mandura, Rockingham, Pinjarra and Bunbury. Cloud clearing tomorrow, top of 19. Mostly sunny on Wednesday morning. There is a slight chance of a shower in the afternoon, a top of 19. And then partly cloudy on Thursday. Very high chance of showers and a top of 18. 13 right now in Perth, Rockingham, Pinjarra, Mandura and Bunbury.
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1: Time to check out what happened on this day for Monday, the 6th of July. 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
2: 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Around the clock tonight.
1: Was born on this day in 1925. Bill passed away at the age of 55 in 1981. The Tibetan religious and political leader, the Dalai Lama, today, he's 91. Now, one of the OGs from 60 Minutes back in the day, Australian journalist Ian Leslie.
3: I'm Ian Leslie.
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1: Yep.
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1: That

0: He's the former US president and son of George Sr. Today, George Jr. is 80. Well-known Australian actor Geoffrey Rush, today 75. Jennifer Saunders from French and Saunders fame, of course. The British comedian and writer, today Jennifer is 68. Rick Price, the Australian singer-songwriter, he's 65. And Kevin Hart, the US comedian and actor, he's 47 today. It was on this day, but back in 1971, that we lost the great Satchmo, American trumpeter and vocalist. Louis Armstrong passing away at the age of 70. Queen released their first single. This was it. Yep, that's Keep Yourself Alive. Big tune from 1973. From big songs to big movies, Forrest Gump.
1: I'm not a smart man.
0: Starring Tom Hanks, opened in the US on this day in 1994. Picking up the Academy Awards for Best Picture, Best Director, and Best Actor for Tom Hanks.
1: That's all I have to say about that.
0: And Pokemon Go, remember that free-to-play, location-based augmented reality game? Took Australia by storm. It was released on this day in 2016. And there you have it. Just a few of the things that happened on this day for Monday, the 6th of July.

0: Matchbox 20 here at The Wave. That's All Your Reasons. It's Gunners and Alley for breakfast. Now, skating in Mandurah is back along with the school holidays. And if you're chasing some school holiday fun, check it out on the Eastern Foreshore. It is transformed once again into a festive winter wonderland. It looks amazing, complete with an outdoor ice rink right on the waterfront. This is where you lace up your skates and enjoy one of WA's most unique winter experiences. Now, whether you're hitting the ice for the first time and grabbing one of those kangas to keep you upright or showing off your skills, skating in Mandurah is perfect for all ages and abilities. There's also food, there's rides, there's entertainment, and Friday night winter markets to make a full day or evening of it. Would you like to head along with a family pass? If so, give me a call right now, 958 11 917. Mon with local news headlines for a shortly. 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
5: Wave headlines. Hi, I'm Inee Quillen. Police are still searching for a cyclist who collided with a woman in Midland at the weekend before leaving the scene. Health Infrastructure Minister John Kerry admits the new Women and Babies Hospital in Murdoch is likely to go over budget. Marine Rescue Bunbury has a new $1.2 million rescue vessel. And the Geraldton Buccaneers have ended the Rockingham Flames men's 11-game winning streak. For the latest local news and sport, head to our website with Gunners and Ali for breakfast, 91.7 The Wave.

0: 91.7 The Wave, it's the Bee Gees alone. 9 o'clock news update, we'll get to that shortly. But first, we've got some skating and Mandurah family passes to give away. The Wave, good morning.
1: Good morning, just ringing up about the ticket, family tickets for the skating.
0: Sure, what's your name?
1: Tracy.
0: Tracy, have you been to skating in Mandurah before?
1: No, but I've got a couple of young granddaughters that would love it, so I'm hoping to take them. I'm a little bit past it, I might get hurt.
0: Well, that's why they've got the Kangas. They keep you upright.
1: Oh, well, if I win, I'll take a photo and send it to you.
0: Do that. Well, look, you have won. That family pass is coming your way, so well done.
1: Oh, that's wonderful. How do I go about getting that?
0: Well, we'll talk about that off air. People don't want to hear about those bits and pieces. They only want to hear that you've won.
1: Oh, that's wonderful. Okay, that's great. Thank you.
0: There we go. And we'll give you another chance to win a family pass to skating in Mandurah tomorrow, round about the same time, maybe a bit earlier. Keep listening to find out. 9 o'clock news update on the way here shortly. Then we'll kick off our No Repeat Workday right here on the way.
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2: Good morning, I'm Matthew Layton. The Prime Minister has hit the sorry button after an awkward podcast exchange. Anthony Albanese's office has released a statement apologising unequivocally for comments he made while being pushed to answer a crude celebrity dating game. The Coalition is trying to kill off One Nation deal chatter early. Opposition leader Angus Taylor telling Nine there's no plan to team up after the next election, insisting the goal is to win in its own right.
3: We've got no plan to enter into a coalition with One Nation. Our plan is to win outright.
2: Residents have been evacuated and 12 shops damaged after a tobacco store in Melbourne's Inner East was rammed and firebombed just after 4 a.m. A man is due in court today after police allege a 66-year-old was struck, fell and later died following a late-night fight at a park in Brisbane's West End. And a local footy tragedy has sparked calls for safer oval setups after Epping player Nathan Fitzgerald was critically injured on a covered cricket pitch in Melbourne.
4: Meet the Rockingham Ford team for Ford vehicles, demos, quality used cars, genuine parts and servicing. One Carlston Road, the new Rockingham Ford.
2: Socceroos keeper Patrick Beach says he's wearing two feelings after the World Cup heartbreak, pride and pure devastation. Australia went out in the round of 32 on penalties against Egypt after Beach made way for Matt Ryan right before the shootout. He says he hasn't chased answers from Tony Popovich.
5: No, there was no need for a chat in regards to any of that. He's the coach, he makes the call.
2: And Naomi Osaka has delivered a proper Wimbledon statement, stunning top seed Aryna Sabalenka in straight sets to book her first ever quarterfinal at the tournament.
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11: Good morning. Cloudy today. High chance of showers and a top of 20 for Perth, 18 for Mandurah, Rockingham, Pinjarra and Bunbury. Cloud clearing tomorrow, 19. Mostly sunny on Wednesday morning, but there is a slight chance of a shower in the afternoon, a top of 19 and partly cloudy, more showers on Friday. 13 right now in Perth, Rockingham, Pinjarra, Mandurah and Bunbury.
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91.7 The Wave, Gunners and Alley, Maroon 5, Harder to Breathe, Bananarama, U2 and a few others. And it's Gunners here, checking out the Switch shortly. And I've got details on a Super Bingo Night, which is happening this coming Friday. Deets on that shortly. ELO and the Smashing Pumpkins also coming up. Meantime, Paula Abdul, right here at The Wave.

0: 91.7, The Wave, Stranglers, Skin Deep and Gunners here, checking out the switch. Thanks to Harvey Norman, Carpet and Flooring Mandra, 9 Gordon Road. I mentioned before that Super Bingo Night. It's happening this coming Friday. It's a fundraiser for the Parkinson's WA nurses and hosted by Sue Edge. It promises to be bigger and better than it was last year, which is going to be that's a big call. But they've made it. Your $30 ticket includes a book of 20 games of Full House and 14 smaller games and a chance to win one of three amazing door prizes. You're invited to dress in your best op shop outfit. There's going to be prizes for the best outfits. And, of course, it's in the Platinum Room at Lane Group Stadium, home of the mighty Peel Thunder Football Club, who had a massive come-from-behind win on the weekend. So well done to you guys. So this Super Bingo Night is happening this coming Friday between 5.30 and 10 p.m. If you want more details on it, check out the website. Robbie Williams, shortly. Pretenders are next.
1: OK, time to set the out-of-office. Hello. This is Dara O'D in the afternoon, and I'm going to be taking a couple of weeks annual leave. I will be returning on Monday, the 20th of July. 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

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Let me entertain you. Pretenders before that, The Message of Love. It's nearly 10 o'clock. Now, Gavin Miller's taken a couple of weeks off, so Nick's in.

0: from 10. Ali, hopefully back tomorrow. 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
1: Hi there, I'm Matthew Layton. Australia has added another mate to its Pacific Defence Circle, with Prime Minister Anthony Albanese sealing a new security partnership. Fiji is the latest country to sign on as Canberra keeps working to curb China's reach in the region. But the PM is also still under fire over his Kylie Minogue podcast comments. Shadow Housing Minister Andrew Bragg has told the ABC they were out of line, branding Albo a shapeshifter.
2: He'll do or say anything to get out of anything. He'll say he won't raise taxes, then he will. He says he'll cut energy costs, then he won't. He's just a classic professional politician.
1: A tobacco shop has been rammed and torched, with flames tearing through at least 10 businesses in Melbourne's inner east as police hunt the attackers. Long-serving WA Labor MP Paul Papalia is set to bow out of politics today, opening the door for a cabinet fight with factions already circling. And hopes of finding survivors are fading, with Venezuela's twin quakes now blamed for 3,342 deaths.
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1: Ollie Dempsey admits the Cats have got a bit to work on after going down to Brisbane in the grand final rematch at home in Geelong.
4: Obviously, the last sort of four matches we've won in three, I think. So, not great, but a couple of close losses and ones we probably should have won. And we're not looking too negatively on it. And as you said, the 7 games to go and we can get it right.
1: The Cats are preparing for their next clash against the Giants on Saturday. And Australia has done it again, grabbing a 7th T20 Women's World Cup title.
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8: Morning, Nick here. Checking out the forecast for today. Shower or two on the cards at a max of 18 degrees. Tomorrow for Tuesday, mostly sunny at 19. Sunny and 19 for Wednesday. And Thursday, showers increasing, 19 degrees.
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91.7 The Wave, Monday morning. Hope you had a great weekend. It's Nick here, filling in for Gavin Miller for the next couple of weeks. And Billy Joel just there, You're Only Human. The Doobies in there too, title track to their 1976 album, Taking It to the Streets. And before they were called Ice House, they were called Flowers, with their song there, We Can Get Together. It's Nick here, 23 after 10. Jesse J coming up soon and Daryl Braithwaite. All right, now, out of the 80s, it's Pat Benatar here at The Wave.

0: English singer Jesse J and Domino here at 91.7 The Wave. Daryl Braithwaite too before that with One Summer. It's 22 to 11. It's Nick here giving you the chance to win family passes this week to skating in Mandurah. It's back for 2026. It's happening on the eastern foreshore in Mandurah at Gunners and Alley on the Brekkie Show, giving you the chance to win those family passes. 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

0: 91.7 The Wave. Noiseworks and Hot Chili Woman, of course, featuring frontman John Stevens, who was actually in Mandurah for a great show on Friday night, the Mandurah Performing Arts Centre, and Brian Ferry in there too. Good one out of the 80s, Slave to Love. It's Nick here. 10 to 11, taking a look at the Wave community switch right now, thanks to Harvey Norman Carpet and Flooring in Mandurah. And if you like flowers and stuff, you'll love this. The Mandurah District's Orchid Club of WA. I've got their show coming up, their winter extravaganza. Lots of orchids to buy. Advice on growing. There's stalls and raffles. 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Happening on July 18, 11 in the morning till 4 in the afternoon at the Mandurah RSL sub-branch in Greenfields. 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
1: Hello, it's Gunners and Annie for breakfast. 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It's Gunners and Annie for breakfast, right here on The Wave. 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
1: Hi there, I'm Matthew Layton. Australia has locked in a fresh defence alliance with Fiji with a mutual support promise if either country comes under attack in the Pacific. Prime Minister Anthony Albanese says it's not about stationing troops, but sharper cooperation on security, sovereignty and regional stability.
2: The significance of this agreement cannot be underestimated for what it means for our two great nations, and we are both stronger because of it.
1: Meanwhile, the PM has apologised after a cheeky podcast game of shag, marry, date involving three Aussie female icons landed with a thud. A heads up, this next story may be distressing. Police are investigating whether cannibalism was involved after a four-year-old boy was found dead on the New South Wales Central Coast with a 32-year-old woman charged with DV murder. And senior WA Minister Paul Papalia is expected to pull the pin on politics this week, sparking a secret harbour by-election and a fresh headache for Labor.
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1: Socceroos keeper Patrick Beach is back from the World Cup with his head high, even if the heart still hurts. Australia's campaign ended in a penalty shootout against Egypt after coach Tony Popovich swapped Beach for veteran Matt Ryan late in extra time. He says he has no hard feelings.
3: I mean, I definitely enjoy it more in the field, but no, like I said, if I had to get if the call was made from the boss and I had to sit on the sidelines and support the boys that way and do my part from the sidelines, then I was happy to do it that way.
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0: Wave weather.
7: Chance of a shower or two for today and a maximum of 18 degrees. Tomorrow for Tuesday, mostly sunny and 19. Sunny on Wednesday and 19. And 19 as well for Thursday. But showers increasing.
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Terrence Trent D'Arby at 91.7 The Wave, Sign Your Name, Anastasia 2. And Prince from his 1983 album, 1999, we played the title track. It's Nick here, 19 after 11. Phil Collins and Bruno Mars soon, and here's Billy Idol at The Wave.

0: 91.7 The Wave. It's Bruno Mars. It's from his 2012 album, Unorthodox Jukebox. We played Treasure. And Phil Collins in there too, from the Buster movie soundtrack. He actually started that movie from 1988. The movie didn't go that well, but the song did, Two Hearts. It's Nick here, 27 to 12, after the midday news, of course, the midday mixtape, with some really great tracks, including Level 42, some Simple Minds, the theme as well, from Beverly Hills Cop. We got Gary Moore and a whole bunch more. Up soon, though, Eskimo Joe and The Verve next, here at The Wave.
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3: All right, let's get the ball rolling. The Perth Mint is honouring AC/DC legend Bon Scott on what would have been his 80th birthday. They're releasing limited edition minted bars in both silver and gold, and they'll be available to buy from tomorrow at the Perth Mint. But you'll have to be quick. They're only minting 250 of the 1 gram gold bars, and the silver bars, they're 10 grams. Now, Beyoncé has released her first new music since the release of Cowboy Carter back in 2024. Her new song is called Mountain Dew. Mountain Dew.
4: I'm all jacked up on Mountain Dew.
3: Her new song is called Morning Dew. Turn me on, yeah, that's enough of that. Just kidding. Yep, new Beyonce called Mountain Dew. I've done it again. It's called Morning Dew. Now, Taylor Swift is married. She married her longtime boyfriend, Travis Kelce, in a ceremony at Madison Square Garden over the weekend that was emceed or officiated by Adam Sandler. 1,000 guests were in attendance. Apparently, no one really knows. And Stevie Nicks was one of the performers. A lot of the details are not very detailed, mainly due to the non-disclosure agreement guests had to sign, but we do know some of the high-profile guests, and they included Ed Sheeran, Paul McCartney, Selena Gomez, Sabrina Carpenter, Camila Cabello, Hugh Grant, Ethan Hawke, Tom Hanks, Brad Pitt, Jennifer Lopez, Graham Norton, and literally hundreds of other famous actors, singers, and musicians. And just quickly, we've got a couple of short teaser trailers that have dropped over the weekend. The Greatest is an upcoming TV biographical sports drama limited series about Muhammad Ali. The series was produced in collaboration with Ali's estate, and the series is set to premiere November 4 this year on Prime.
5: I'm the fastest. I'm the strongest. I can't be beat. I'm gonna be the youngest heavyweight champion ever.
6: I'm the fastest. I'm the strongest. I can't be beat. I'm gonna be the youngest heavyweight champion ever.
3: And he was. And Don't Look Back in Anger is a documentary film about the British band Oasis, focusing on the reunion of brothers Noel and Liam Gallagher for their 2025 Live 25 tour. The film is produced by Stephen Knight, known for Peaky Blinders, and will also feature the first joint interviews with the Gallagher brothers in over 20 years.
7: I just don't see myself on stage with Liam. I just don't see it.
8: The way it finished. Unacceptable.
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0: can't believe that song is 22 years old now. Eskimo Joe, from their second album in 2004, Song is a City, From the Sea, and The Verve in there too, the great one. Bittersweet Symphony. It's Nick here, 11 to midday, taking a look at the Wave Community Switch right now. 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And the Shire of Murray, their youth team, they're offering a resume and interview skills workshop. Sounds good. Young people aged 12 to 25 as part of the school holidays job readiness program. It's happening from next Monday, the 13th, between 1 and 2 in the afternoon at the Pinjarra Community Resource Centre. All of the details are on our website, 917thewave.com.au.
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1: Hello, I'm Anique Whelan. Secret Harbour MP Paul Papalia is set to announce his resignation from politics today. The West reports Papalia will confirm his exit, forcing Premier Roger Cook to reshuffle his front bench. Mr. Papalia, who is the minister for a number of portfolios, including corrective services and defence industries, is one of the longest serving MPs in the state's Legislative Assembly. The former Navy diver has held the seat of Warmbra since 2008 until it was abolished and renamed Secret Harbour in 2025. Geraldton police are urgently looking for two men who removed their electronic monitoring anklets. 20-year-old John James Kevin Underwood and 19-year-old Quaden Claude Lee Jetta are on the run and may be travelling together in a grey Holden Commodore. They're described as having dark complexions and are believed to be in the Geraldton area but may have travelled to Carnarvon or Perth. Anyone who sees Mr. Underwood or Mr. Jetta advised not to approach them, but to call police immediately. Meantime, Baldivis police are asking for the public's help to find a wanted 23-year-old man. Kevin Michael Thomas Hayden may be able to assist police with an ongoing investigation. He's known to frequent Baldivis, Armidale and Perth. And we've been given a first look inside the new $1.8 billion Women and Babies Hospital in Murdoch, with artists' impressions released. The 274-bed facility has a main 12-storey block and an adjoining 6-storey block featuring a family birth centre with a separate entrance to the main hospital. Speaking on 10, Health Infrastructure Minister John Kerry says the maternity hospital has been designed to give a less clinical feel.
2: We know that for many mothers having their first child, it can be a daunting experience. So that's why the design is really about trying to be less clinical.
3: Test drive the GWM Aura. 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
1: To sport, and Peel Thunder coach Adam Reid admits he thought they were out of time to win their top-of-the-table clash with Claremont at the weekend. Ruckman Aidan Riddle took a mark 20 metres out from goal with just seconds left on the clock before slotting the winning kick after the siren. Reid says he thought the game was over.
4: After we conceded our last goal, I didn't think we would. I thought we'd run out of time, so credit to the lads to be able to play within the framework that we've set up in those kind of situations to execute the plan required.
1: And Mandurah Magic women's coach Vlad Alava says the weekend's heavy loss to Coburn came as quite the shock. The Magic going down to the ladder leaders 103-66. Alava says their performance wasn't good enough.
5: I think we're all a little bit in shock. I certainly didn't recognise that performance. That's not what we're about. And dare I say it, probably the worst part is we'll be stewing on that loss and that performance in the second half of the week before our next game.
1: And that's the latest news and sport.
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10: We are about to get stuck into the midday mixtape. First forecast for today, a shower or two at 18. Tomorrow, mostly sunny at 19. Wednesday will be sunny and 19. And Thursday, showers increasing and 19.
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91.7 The Wave. You're listening to the Midday Mixtape. Great band, English band, Level 42. They were originally just an instrumental band, and then they added a vocalist, Lessons in Love, Dream Academy in there too. And speaking of instrumentals, Axel F. from Harold Faltermeyer 2, of course from the Beverly Hills movie soundtrack, which would be from 1984. It's Nick here. Hope you're enjoying the cassette classics for the Midday Mixtape. Gary Moore with a great one coming up. We've got the Bee Gees and Sheena Easton, and here's Simple Minds at The Wave.

0: wave.
1: Well, this car is automatic, systematic, hydromatic. 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

0: 91.7 The Wave, it's the Midday Mixtape and the Grease Megamix. John Travolta and Olivia Newton-John, of course. And the late Gary Moore before that, used to be with Skid Row and Thin Lizzy. Solo stuff from him, still got the blues. It's Nick here, 19-1. Taking a look at Wave Fuel Watch right now. The 2025 plate clearance is on now. 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Cheapest price run landed in Mandurah today, $1.637 from Vibe in Mandurah, who also have the cheapest diesel at $1.76.7. And in the Murray region, unleaded, the cheapest is $1.61.5 from United in Pinjarra, who also have the cheapest diesel at $1.77.5. 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

0: 91.7 The Wave. It's the midday mixtape, complete with flower pots for hats. It's Devo with Whip It. The band before that, called the Cockroaches, who morphed into the Wiggles. We played She's the One. It's Nick here. It's 10 to 1. Taking a look at the Wave community switch, thanks to Harvey Norman Carpet and Flooring in Mandurah at 9 Gordon Road. And the city of Mandurah, in the lead up to National Tree Day, has got some free native seedlings to give away. The limit is 1 to 2 per person. It's happening at the Mandurah Aquatic and Recreation Centre next Thursday between 2:30 and 4:30. All of the details are on our website under the What's On tab, 917thewave.com.au.
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1: Hi there, I'm Amy Goggins. Australia has locked in a fresh defence alliance with Fiji with a mutual support promise if either country comes under attack in the Pacific. The Ocean of Peace Alliance opened to other Pacific nations to join, with the PM touring the region over the next few days. Meantime, Anthony Albanese has apologised following a podcast game after picking Kylie Minogue when pressed on a shag marry date question. His office releasing a statement apologising unequivocally for the comments. Briefly, the grim toll from the twin quakes keeps rising, with authorities in Venezuela confirming 3,342 deaths. And Socceroos keeper Patrick Beach says he respects the decision of Tony Popovich after being replaced for their World Cup penalty shootout.
2: There was no need for a chat in regards to any of that. He's the coach, he makes the call, and as players we respect him and respect his decisions, and that's that.
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1: Ollie Dempsey admits the Cats have got a bit to work on after going down to Brisbane in the grand final rematch at home in Geelong.
4: Obviously the last sort of four matches we've won in three, I think, so not great, but a couple of close losses and ones we probably should have won, and we're not looking too negatively on it. And as you said, there's 7 games to go and we can get it right.
1: The Cats are preparing for their next clash against the Giants on Saturday, and Australia has done it again, grabbing a 7th T20 Women's World Cup title.
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9: Got a shower or two lined up for today, maximum of 18. Tomorrow and Wednesday, mostly sunny at 19. And Thursday, showers increasing at 19 degrees.
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A bit of Wham, I'm Your Man. And Joe Camilleri, too, before that, out front of Melbourne Blues and Rock Band. Jojo Zapp and the Falcons, Shape I'm In. It's Nick here, 22 after 1. Shakira and Lou Graham coming up. Here's Maxi Priest at The Wave.

0: 91.7 The Wave, Foreigner frontman Lou Gramm, solo for Midnight Blue. And Shakira, too, before that. She's from Colombia, from her 2001 album Laundry Service. It's actually her first album she recorded in English. We played Whenever, Wherever. It's Nick here. It is 24 to 2. Giving you the chance this week to win tickets to go and check out Lightscape in Perth at Kings Park. It's your last chance to win these double passes. All you have to do is listen to Gunners and Alley for Breakfast for your cue to call to score them. All the details, including a link to buy tickets, on our website, 917thewave.com.au.
1: Hello, it's Gunners and Anley for breakfast. 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

0: 91.7 The Way from their very first album, Matchbox 20, with Real World. And Robert Smith out front of The Cure too, before that, from their 1985 album, The Head on the Door, we played Close to Me. It's 12 to 2. Enjoy your afternoon. Megan is in after the 2 o'clock news, filling in for Dara O'Dea.
1: Okay, time to set the out of office. Hello. 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I will be returning on Monday, the 20th of July. I'm going to be having a nice, relaxing break for the winter school holidays. 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
1: Hi there, I'm Amy Goggins. China's military has reportedly test-fired a dummy nuclear warhead from a submarine in the South Pacific. The Chinese government informing governments in the region. Speaking earlier, the Foreign Minister Penny Wong had this to say.
2: I would make this point. The Pacific Islands forum leaders have made clear that they want the Pacific to be an ocean of peace. We believe this test is inconsistent with that objective.
1: It comes just hours after Australia locked in a fresh defence alliance with Fiji, with a mutual support promise if either country comes under attack in the Pacific. An independent review has been launched into the tragic death of a four-year-old on the New South Wales central coast on Saturday. The boy's mother has been charged with murder. And authorities say a giant petrel found in Perth is now presumed positive for H5 bird flu. At this stage, the CSIRO has been unable to sequence the virus. Over the weekend, New South Wales confirmed a case on the mid-north coast.
3: With leading brands like Sealy Posturepedic, King Coil and Tempur, 40 Winks is serious about sleep. 40 Winks, Coburn, Rockingham and Mandurah.
1: England has survived a proper World Cup heartstopper, beating Mexico 3-2 with just 10 men. Jude Bellingham did the damage early with a first-half brace.
4: And there ends a World Cup classic! Knock out the co-hosts in their own back garden.
1: That audio there from SBS. Norway waits next in the quarterfinals after they earlier beat Brazil. And the Bulldogs will appeal Matt Kennedy's one-match ban at the tribunal for his bump on Caden Cleary on Friday night.
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7: Wave weather.
8: Good afternoon. Partly cloudy today. There is a slight chance of a shower, light winds and tops of 20 degrees for Perth, 18 for both Rockingham and Mandurah. Tomorrow, mostly sunny. I'm looking forward to that. Light winds and 19 the top. Maybe we'll get some washing done. Wednesday, sunny, 19 with a slight chance of a shower in the late afternoon and evening, and then showers increasing for Thursday and the weekend. Right now, it's sitting on 18 degrees in Perth, Rockingham and Mandurah.
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XTC there. Before that, we played Cher, Christina Aguilera, Corey Hart, and we got to Vinyls on your radio as well. Welcome to The Drive Through. Yep, a Monday edition. Megan here filling in for Dara OD. 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I would say Dara's taking a break, but he's not really. He's just on holidays because he's got kiddies. Yes, school holidays. It's all kicked off over the weekend and it's gone for the next 2 weeks. I saw all the kiddies down the road at the playground today. It's nice that the weather hasn't been too bad for them so far. But yes, some rainy days coming up. So we'll check the switch shortly, see what's going on for kids around town, plus maybe some of the bigger kids as well. Look, we need entertainment as well, don't we? We've got Kylie Minogue coming up, Ed Sheeran and Rick Springfield in there. This is In Excess, new sensation on 91.7 The Wave. All your usual programming while Dara is away. Connect 4 coming up at 3.

0: Variety. Welcome to The Drive-Thru. Rick Springfield there, Jessie's Girl before that, Ed Sheeran, Kylie Minogue and INXS. Megan here, filling in for Dara today. Let's have a look at the switch. It's all thanks to Harvey Norman Carpet and Flooring, 9 Gordon Road, free measure and quote on carpet rugs, waterproof hybrid flooring and timber. Now, it is school holidays and I promised you some activities for the kiddies to do when the weather might not be so great. The Murray Aquatic and Leisure Centre, they've got some dance classes for young people aged between 12 to 17. They're simple classes to follow, a great option for people who want to improve their dance skills, build fitness, or just enjoy moving to the music. So something different there. So whether somebody is already loving dance or they want to try something new, this session is about having fun, staying active, and building confidence through movement. So it's all part of the Shire of Murray July school holiday program. 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

0: Queen, Killer Queen. 91.7 The Wave. We do the 70s at 7 weeknights. It's coming up to 3 o'clock. Yes, we are playing Connect Four. 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
1: Hello, it's Gunners and Annie for breakfast. 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
1: Wave traffic.
2: Freeway northbound moving pretty well. Freeway south, but a few cars just near Belia Drive. A little busy in Falcon, Old Coast Road out there near Pleasant Grove Circle. Also Old Coast Road northbound at Casuarina Drive in Halls Head. Mandurah Road at Mariners Cove Drive in Dudley Park. And Mandurah Road at the Forum and at Allnut Street. A few cars Pinchara Road at Dower Street. Again at Lakes Road in Greenfields. Also Mandurah Road at Gordon Road. Ennis Avenue at Dixon Road. And again at Council Avenue in Rockingham. 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KFC's new lunchtime box full range packs and a reasonable amount of chicken into mouth-watering $5, $10 and $15 boxes until 2 p.m. Pick up only, not everywhere and not forever. No swaps. 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
3: Hi there, I'm Amy Goggins. China has launched a test missile in the Pacific, the missile armed with a dummy nuclear warhead, with our government given just a few hours' notice, is Defence Minister Richard Marles.
4: This is a long-range missile test and we are very concerned about any actions which undermine the stability, the peace and security of the Pacific.
3: Earlier, Australia locked in a new defence deal in the Pacific. The treaty with Fiji makes it our fourth alliance partner, joining the US, New Zealand and Papua New Guinea. An independent review has been launched after a four-year-old boy was allegedly murdered by his mother on the New South Wales Central Coast. She's been charged with the Department of Communities and Justice confirming it had previous contact with the family. And the Prime Minister has said sorry after making comments on a podcast game that quickly got messy. Anthony Albanese picked Kylie Minogue when pressed on a shag marry date question.
1: The Ravenswood Hotel, on the banks of the Murray River. The perfect place to catch up. The Ravenswood Hotel.
3: England fans can breathe again after the Three Lions beat Mexico 3-2 in a World Cup classic. Jude Bellingham's first half double proved enough for a 10-man England.
5: Mexico are out of the World Cup as England go through to the quarterfinals. It's coming home. The lyrics of Three Lions echo around this stadium.
3: An audio on SBS there. Next up is a quarterfinal date with Norway, and our Aussie women have claimed our seventh T20 crown, downing England.
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1: Wave weather.
11: Good afternoon. It's partly cloudy today with a slight chance of a shower. Light winds, tops of 20 for Perth and 18 degrees for both Rockingham and Mandurah. The sun is out and shining tomorrow, 19 degrees with light winds. Another winter's sunny day for Wednesday, 19. A slight chance of a shower in the late afternoon and evening, however. Right now it's 18 degrees in both Rockingham and Mandurah. It's 19 up in Perth. 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

0: 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The Wave, hello, who's this?
1: Yeah, g'day, it's Paul. I'd like to have a go at the Connect 4 this evening.
0: Let's do it, Paul. What do you think the songs have in common today?
1: They're all duets from movies.
0: Oh.
1: 80s movies.
0: Oh, okay. I like where you're going.
1: Footloose and Dirty Dancing.
0: Oh, okay. Mannequin as well. Nothing's going to stop us now. Okay, I like this. I like that we've got movies. I like that we've got 80s.
1: Yeah.
0: Can you tell me the exact year?
1: The exact year?
0: Yeah.
1: Ooh, I would be thinking 82 maybe.
0: Look, that...
1: Maybe a little bit early.
0: Look,
1: maybe 84? Try 84.
0: Try later.
1: Try later?
0: Yeah.
1: Dirty Dancing, I thought was a... And Mannequin. That's interesting. You got me going there.
0: I'm just going to give it...
1: 87. 87.
0: Paul, well done. I was going to give it to you anyway, mate. You are an absolute legend. Yes, 1987 movies.
1: There
0: was
1: we go.
0: The answer we were looking for today. Time of my life, Dirty Dancing, and nothing's going to stop us now. We've got Mannequin for that one. But, yeah, congratulations, Paul. You're officially in the draw for that $100 cash.
1: Great. Thank you.
0: You are welcome. Let's keep it going. Yeah, songs from 1987. The movies. Connect 4, 91.7 The Wave. It's back tomorrow.

What a tune. 91.7 The Wave. Congratulations to Paul, who's officially in the running for that $100 with Connect Four this week. Yes, 1987 movies was the connection. Nothing Gonna Stop Us Now, Mannequin, The Time of My Life, Dirty Dancing, Shakedown, Beverly Hills Cop 2, and La Bamba. Of course. We've got Lenny Kravitz on the way, some Boom Crash Opera in there as well, some Eloy, plus we'll check in with your latest traffic. This is Michael.

0: Electric Light Orchestra, one of their first disco-inspired tracks. You can hear the inspiration in there. Shine a Little Love. Before that, Boom Crash Opera. We played Lenny Kravitz, Michael Jackson in there as well. Roland is standing by with traffic. Let's see how the roads are doing.
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3: Good on a freeway queuing southbound from Mill Point Road, Slater South Terrace and Armidale Road to Russell Road. In Rockingham, it's busy on Ennis Avenue at Dixon Road at Mantle Road and also Ennis Avenue, Walmart Drive, Waikiki. Also some delays on Mantle Road. It's active at the moment around Gordon Road, also around Allnut Street and Pinjarra Road and Leslie Street, Dudley Park. Pinjarra busy around Sutton Street in town, around Dower Street in the Forum and Lakes Road in Greenfields. Old Coast Road busy at the moment around Mercedes Avenue, Falcon and also a bit of Casuarina Drive in Halls Head. Spot anything, call 958 11 917. 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

0: What's up for variety? Green Day and Diana Ross back to back when I come around. This is 91.7 The Wave. 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Your latest in traffic news and weather lined up at 4 o'clock. Before that, Womack and Womack, Teardrops and Sinead O'Connor. 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
1: Wave traffic.
2: The Kwinana Freeway, slow southbound from Hay Street to Mill Point Road, also Armidale Road to Russell Road. In Rockingham, it's a bit busy on Ennis Avenue around Dixon Road and also Dixon Road at Mantle Road, and looking a little busy, Ennis Avenue, Walmart Drive and Waikiki. Also Safety Bay Road at Mantle Road roundabout in Baldivis. On Mantle Road, it's active around Gordon Road, queuing northbound, approaching Allnut Street, and busy around Pinjarra Road as well. Pinjarra Road around Sutton Street in town and around Dower Street in the Forum, also Lakes Road in Greenfields. And busy on Old Coast Road, Casuarina Drive in Halls Head, and also around Mercedes Avenue in Falcon, and also at Pleasant Grove Circle in the Roadworks area. Spot anything, call 9581 917. 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
3: Hi there, I'm Amy Goggins. China has test-fired a ballistic missile carrying a dummy warhead in the Pacific. 7 reporter Jacqueline Robinson has more.
4: China has confirmed it launched this test ballistic missile with a dummy warhead into the Pacific. Australia only warned about it earlier today. It was to be a sea-based missile. It came from a submarine and it's only inflaming tensions.
3: It came just hours after Australia added another mate to its Pacific Defence Circle, with the PM sealing a new security partnership with Fiji. Meantime, Anthony Albanese has apologised following a podcast game after picking Kylie Minogue when pressed on a shag, marry, date question. His office releasing a statement apologising unequivocally for the comments. And Socceroos keeper Patrick Beach says he respects the decision of Tony Popovich after being replaced for their World Cup penalty shootout, saying he's the coach and he makes the call.
5: 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Jolly on. 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
3: Hawthorn looks set to get a little live wire energy back this weekend, with Nick Watson expected to return against Carlton on Saturday night. England has marched on at the World Cup after holding its nerve in a 3-2 thriller over Mexico. Jude Bellingham starred with 2 goals, Harry Kane slotted a penalty, and the 10-man Three Lions hung tough. Brazil won't be joining them, beaten 2-1 by Norway. And Beth Mooney has put on a clinic, cracking 64 as Australia powered to women's T20 World Cup glory.
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1: Wave weather.
8: Good afternoon. 20 at the top was expected in Perth today, and 18 for both Rockingham and Mandurah, with a slight chance of a shower and light winds. Tomorrow, mostly sunny, 21 for Perth and 19 degrees for both Rockingham and Mandurah. More sunshine on Wednesday, 19, however, a slight chance of a shower in the late afternoon and evening, and then we're expecting showers on Thursday. Right now, it's sitting on 19 in Perth, 17 degrees for both Rockingham and Mandurah.
0: The wave is on listener. That's

The song that features a traditional chant from Taiwan's indigenous people, Enigma. Return to Innocence from the 90s. What a throwback. Before that, Roxy Music, Nick Kershaw, some Nikki French and John Parr. We've got your latest in traffic lined up shortly. We'll see how those roads are doing for your drive home. CeeLo Green, Huey Lewis and the news in there as well. But right now it's Van Halen, Jump on the Wave.

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1: Wave traffic.
2: So on the Kwinana Freeway southbound, Hay Street to Mill Point Road, also Armidale Road to Russell Road in Rockingham. It's a bit busy on Ennis Avenue around Dixon Road, and also some activity Dixon Road at Manta Road, Ennis Avenue at Council Avenue, and also around Eleanor Drive in Cooling Up and Wilmot Drive in Waikiki. Safety Bay Road queuing westbound at Baldivis Road in Baldivis. Also busy on Manta Road at Gordon Road, Allnut Street and Pinjarra Road, and around Leslie Street, Dudley Park. Pinjarra Road busy around Dower Street in the Forum, and around Lakes Road in Greenfields, and active on Old Coast Road at Casuarina Drive in Halls Head, and also around Pleasant Grove Circle in Falcon. 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This is Roland with Dara OD in the afternoon on 917 The Wave.

0: Well, it's the last week of Fuel the Dream with Kevin Green. See what we did there? Yeah. Answer your phone on Wednesday with Fuel the Dream with Kevin Green. Not hello, not how you going, not what's up. Fuel the Dream with Kevin Green. It gets you $200 this week. But you've got to go and register 917thewave.com.au. Just pop your phone number down there and then, yeah, we could be calling you this week. And if you say those magic words, $200, yours. You can actually spend it on whatever you like as well. It's cash. How good's that? Aerosmith next. You two in there as well. This is The Wave.
1: Hello, it's Gunners and Annley for breakfast. 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Hope you can join us tomorrow morning from 6. It's Gunners and Annley for breakfast right here on The Wave.
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0: 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It is currently 13 to 5. We are doing your no-repeat workday. I've got this one lined up. Oh, a bit of Rod Stewart. He was suffering from laryngitis recently. Told you, variety. All Saints in there as well. Before we hit that 5 o'clock hour, then we'll check in with your latest traffic, news, and weather. The Wave.
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2: On the Kwinana Freeway, it's looking slow southbound, Hay Street to Millpoint Road and Armidale Road to Rowley Road. In Rockingham, busy Dixon Road, Ennis Avenue and Amanda Road. Ennis Avenue around Eleanora Drive in Cooling Up, and also northbound at Wilmot Drive, Waikiki. Safety by road queuing westbound at Baldivis Road in Baldivis. And also a bit busy on Mantle Road, around Pinjarra Road, Allnut Street and Gordon Road, and also active on Pinjarra Road around Dower Street and around Lakes Road in Greenfields. And Old Coast Road is very busy southbound around Pleasant Grove Circle in Falcon. Spot anything, call 9581 917. KFC's new lunchtime box full range packs an unreasonable amount of chicken into mouth-watering $5, $10 and $15 boxes. Until 2 p.m, pick-up only, not everywhere, not forever, no swaps. 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
3: Hi there, I'm Amy Goggins. A long-serving senior WA minister has announced he's stepping down, triggering a by-election. Is Paul Papalia speaking a little earlier today.
4: One of my immediate family members has been diagnosed with a very serious illness. This means I need to recalibrate everything.
3: It's believed a new minister will be elected Friday at a caucus meeting. China's military has test-fired a ballistic missile from a submarine in the Pacific Ocean. China says the test was a routine part of their annual military training program, and relevant countries had been notified in advance. Earlier, Australia locked in a new defence deal in the Pacific. The treaty with Fiji makes it our fourth alliance partner, joining the US, New Zealand and PNG. And authorities are treating a giant petrel found in Perth's northern suburbs as a presumed positive case for H5 bird flu. At this stage, the CSIRO has been unable to sequence the virus. So far, there's 7 confirmed cases in 3 states.
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3: Socceroos keeper Patrick Beach says he's wearing two feelings after the Socceroos World Cup heartbreak, pride and pure devastation. Australia went out in the round of 32 on penalties against Egypt after Beach made way for Matt Ryan right before the shootout, but he says he hasn't chased any answers from Tony Popovich.
6: No, there was no need for a chat in regards to any of that. He's the coach, he makes the call, and as players we respect him and respect his decisions, and that's that.
3: And England has set up a World Cup quarterfinal showdown with Norway.
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1: Wave weather.
10: Well, get all the washing done. We've got a couple of days of sunshine. Yep, tomorrow 21 degrees up in Perth, 19 expected for both Rockingham and Mandurah. Light winds. Sunny on Wednesday as well, 19. However, there is a slight chance of a shower in the late afternoon and evening. Thursday, showers increasing, partly cloudy in 19, and showers for Friday as well. Right now it's 17 degrees in Perth, Rockingham and in Mandurah.

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1: Taylor Swift, or should we say Taylor Kelsey, blank space on 91.7 The Wave. Yes, the singer tied the knot with sports star Travis Kelsey over the weekend. And of course, some of the big news included them getting married at Madison Square Gardens with lots of A-listers in attendance, but also they got married by none other than Adam Sandler. How cool would that be? Oh, what a dream wedding. Edwin Collins right now, A Girl Like You, Go West coming up, and we'll check in with the latest in traffic shortly. It's currently 20 past five.

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1: Wave traffic.
2: Well, look, we're down a freeway, slow southbound Hay Street to Millpoint Road. Also, further south, Russell Road to Anketell Road. In Rockingham, busy Dixon Road at Ennis Avenue and Mandra Road. Also, Ennis Avenue around Wilmot Drive and Waikiki. And Mantra Road busy around Pinjarra Road. Also some activity at Allnut Street and Gordon Road and around Leslie Street, Dudley Park. Pinjarra Road busy around Dower Street in the Forum and Lakes Road in Greenfields. And on Old Coast Road, it's still busy around Mercedes Avenue in Falcon. Spot anything, call 9581117. The census is coming this August. You'll get instructions soon on what to do. In the census, every answer matters. Authorised by the Australian Bureau of Statistics, Canberra. 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

0: 91.7 The Wave, the Geely EX2 featuring Australia's first frunk, that's a trunk in the front, is coming to Geely Rockingham on Saturday, July 10 for 1 day only. Thanks to that, we shall check the fuel watch. Vibe Mandra is your cheapest unleaded today in town. 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

0: Steve Miller Band, rockin' me, 917th Wave. Skating in Mandurah is back for the school holidays. Yes, the ice skating is taking place on the foreshore, and Gunners and Alley have your passes to give away. Yep, Gunners and Alley back for breakfast tomorrow.
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1: Wave traffic.
2: We're looking on a freeway. It's slow from Hay Street down to Mill Point Road southbound. Also Russell Road to Anketell Road. In Rockingham, still some residual congestion on Ennis Avenue around Dixon Road and also active at Dixon Road and Mant Road, Ennis Avenue at Wilmot Drive, Waikiki, Grange Drive and Cooling Up, and also on Mant Road at Safety Bay Road and Safety Bay Road, Nan Drive, a bit busy in Baldivis. On Mant Road, looking busy around Pinjarra Road and also at Allnut Street and Gordon Road, Pinjarra Road around Dower Street and also around Lakes Road, busy in Greenfields. And on Old Coast Road, still some residual congestion around Cashrona Drive and Peel Parade in Halls Head. 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
3: Hi there, I'm Amy Goggin. Senior WA Minister Paul Papalia has announced his resignation from politics due to a serious illness affecting an immediate family member.
4: Politics and public life can be all-consuming, and anyone who knows me understands that I don't do things by halves. So I can't continue to give this role everything it demands while also giving my family what they need from me.
3: It triggers a by-election in the southern Perth seat of Secret Harbour. China has launched a test missile in the Pacific, the missile armed with a dummy nuclear warhead, while China says it was a routine part of their annual military training program. Earlier, Australia locked in a new defence deal in the Pacific. The treaty with Fiji makes it our fourth alliance partner. And the PM has said sorry following comments made on a podcast game. Anthony Albanese picked Kylie Minogue for all three when pressed on a shag, marry, date question.
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3: Ollie Dempsey admits the Cats have got a bit to work on after going down to Brisbane in the grand final rematch at home in Geelong.
6: Obviously the last sort of four matches we've won in three, I think, so not great, but a couple of close losses and ones we probably should have won, and we're not looking too negatively on it. And as you said, the seven games to go and we can get it right.
3: The Cats are preparing for their next clash against the Giants on Saturday, and Australia has done it again, grabbing a seventh T20 Women's World Cup title.
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1: Wave weather.
9: Good evening. We are expecting a sunny day tomorrow. Tops of 21 for Perth, 19 for both Rockingham and Mandurah, and an overnight low of 11 degrees. So yeah, beautiful and sunny tomorrow. Get all the washing on the line. Sunny for Wednesday as well. There is a slight chance of a shower in the late afternoon and evening. Light winds, 19 the top. Partly cloudy for Thursday. Showers expected and increasing. Showers for Friday as well.

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1: Wave traffic.
2: A final check around town tonight. Mandra Road just slowing inbound at Gordon Road, then both ways at Allnut Street and Murdoch Drive. Pinjarra Road seeing brake lights near the shops at Dower Street and at Mandra Road, all directions. Kwinana Freeway northbound all clear up to Perth this evening. The freeway southbound is also looking pretty good, just a slight bit of congestion easing between Russell and Anchortel Roads. And until July 20, upgrade works on Forest Highway between Preston Beach and Johnston Roads, intermittent lane closures and speed reductions will be in place. 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

0: London Beat, 91.7 The Wave. Good afternoon. 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Now, Gunners took care of entertainment news by himself this morning. Ali celebrated her birthday over the weekend and she wasn't in today. So yeah, he took care of things. He is back tomorrow, hopefully with Ali, but here's your entertainment news.
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3: All right, let's get the ball rolling. The Perth Mint is honouring AC/DC legend Bon Scott on what would have been his 80th birthday. They're releasing limited edition minted bars in both silver and gold, and they'll be available to buy from tomorrow at the Perth Mint. But you'll have to be quick. They're only minting 250 of the 1 gram gold bars, and the silver bars, they're 10 grams. Now, Beyoncé has released her first new music since the release of Cowboy Carter back in 2024. Her new song is called Mountain Dew. Mountain Dew.
4: I'm all jacked up on Mountain Dew.
3: Her new song is called Morning Dew. Turn me on, yeah, that's enough of that. Just kidding. Beyonce called Mountain Dew. I've done it again. It's called Morning Dew. Now, Taylor Swift is married. She married her longtime boyfriend, Travis Kelce, in a ceremony at Madison Square Garden over the weekend that was emceed or officiated by Adam Sandler. 1,000 guests were in attendance. Apparently, no one really knows. And Stevie Nicks was one of the performers. A lot of the details are not very detailed, mainly due to the non-disclosure agreement guests had to sign, but we do know some of the high-profile guests, and they included Ed Sheeran, Paul McCartney, Selena Gomez, Sabrina Carpenter, Camila Cabello, Hugh Grant, Ethan Hawke, Tom Hanks, Brad Pitt, Jennifer Lopez, Graham Norton, and literally hundreds of other famous actors, singers, and musicians. And just quickly, we've got a couple of short teaser trailers that have dropped over the weekend. The Greatest is an upcoming TV biographical sports drama limited series about Muhammad Ali. The series was produced in collaboration with Ali's estate, and the series is set to premiere November 4 this year on Prime.
5: I'm the fastest. I'm the strongest. I can't be beat. I'm gonna be the youngest heavyweight champion ever.
6: I'm the fastest. I'm the strongest. I can't be beat. I'm gonna be the youngest heavyweight champion ever.
3: And he was. And Don't Look Back in Anger is a documentary film about the British band Oasis, focusing on the reunion of brothers Noel and Liam Gallagher for their 2025 Live 25 tour. The film is produced by Stephen Knight, known for Peaky Blinders, and will also feature the first joint interviews with the Gallagher brothers in over 20 years.
7: I just don't see myself on stage with Liam. I just don't see it.
8: The way it finished. Unacceptable.
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forever, and that's a mighty long time. But I'm here to tell you, there's something else. 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You can always see the sun. 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

0: Hoodoo-gurus. Before that, AC/DC, Janet Jackson and Prince, 91.7 The Wave. Hey, Megan here, filling in for Dara OD. 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Your 70s at 7. Yes, kicking off very, very soon. We've also got your latest in weather as well. See what the forecast is for tomorrow. The Wave.
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5: Wave weather.
0: Good evening. We're expecting an overnight low of 11 degrees. Tomorrow, mostly sunny, warming up to 21 in Perth and 19 expected in both Rockingham and Mandra. Sunny for Wednesday as well, 19. There is a slight chance of a shower in the later afternoon and evening. Thursday, showers increasing, partly cloudy in 19, and showers for Friday as well.
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0: Okay, time to set the out of office. Hello, this is Dara O'D in the afternoon, and I'm going to be taking a couple of weeks annual leave. I will be returning on Monday, the 20th of July. I'm going to be having a nice, relaxing break for the winter school holidays. Said no parent or grandparent ever.
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0: Okay, time to set the out of office. Hello, this is Dara O'D in the afternoon, and I'm going to be taking a couple of weeks annual leave. I will be returning on Monday, the 20th of July. I'm going to be having a nice, relaxing break for the winter school holidays. Said no parent or grandparent ever.
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0: Hello, it's Gunners and Annley for breakfast. We're back tomorrow morning from 6, giving you a chance to win a family pass to check out skating in Mandurah, and also double passes to Lightscape at Kings Park. All the usual features are back, and hopefully Ali will be too. Hope you can join us tomorrow morning from 6. It's Gunners and Annley for breakfast, right here on The Wave.
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11: All right, let's get the ball rolling. The Perth Mint is honouring AC/DC legend Bon Scott on what would have been his 80th birthday. They're releasing limited edition minted bars in both silver and gold, and they'll be available to buy from tomorrow at the Perth Mint. But you'll have to be quick. They're only minting 250 of the 1 gram gold bars, and the silver bars, they're 10 grams. Now, Beyoncé has released her first new music since the release of Cowboy Carter back in 2024. Her new song is called Mountain Dew. Mountain Dew.
12: I'm all jacked up on Mountain Dew.
11: Her new song is called Morning Dew.
13: Turn me on, babe.
11: Yeah, that's enough of that. Just kidding. Yep, new Beyonce called Mountain Dew. I've done it again. It's called Morning Dew. Now, Taylor Swift is married. She married her longtime boyfriend, Travis Kelce, in a ceremony at Madison Square Garden over the weekend that was emceed or officiated by Adam Sandler. 1,000 guests were in attendance, apparently. No one really knows. And Stevie Nicks was one of the performers. A lot of the details are not very detailed, mainly due to the non-disclosure agreement guests had to sign, but we do know some of the high-profile guests, and they included Ed Sheeran, Paul McCartney, Selena Gomez, Sabrina Carpenter, Camila Cabello, Hugh Grant, Ethan Hawke, Tom Hanks, Brad Pitt, Jennifer Lopez, Graham Norton, and literally hundreds of other famous actors, singers, and musicians. And just quickly, we've got a couple of short teaser trailers that have dropped over the weekend. The Greatest is an upcoming TV biographical sports drama limited series about Muhammad Ali. The series was produced in collaboration with Ali's estate, and the series is set to premiere November 4 this year on Prime.
13: I'm the fastest. I'm the strongest. I can't be beat. I'm gonna be the youngest heavyweight champion ever.
14: I'm the fastest. I'm the strongest. I can't be beat. I'm gonna be the youngest heavyweight champion ever.
11: And he was. And Don't Look Back in Anger is a documentary film about the British band Oasis, focusing on the reunion of brothers Noel and Liam Gallagher for their 2025 Live 25 tour. The film is produced by Stephen Knight, known for Peaky Blinders, and will also feature the first joint interviews with the Gallagher brothers in over 20 years.
15: I just don't see myself on stage with Liam. I just don't see it.
16: The way it finished. Unacceptable.
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0: and the Bodines, Closer to Free. 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
1: 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Closer to Free was this. 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
1: 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What was his name? 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But anyway,
0: Barry.
1: Yeah.
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0: Okay, time to set the out of office. Hello, this is Dara O'D in the afternoon, and I'm going to be taking a couple of weeks annual leave. I will be returning on Monday, the 20th of July. I'm going to be having a nice, relaxing break for the winter school holidays. 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
1: Wave traffic.
2: There is a crash in Bertram, Quinana Freeway northbound just after Mortimer Road. Traffic is slow on the approach and further up Freeway northbound building near Thomas Road as well. A little bit of activity, Rockingham Road near Thomas Road in Quinana Beach. Patterson Road northbound at Mandurah Road too. And further up Rockingham Road near Anchortail Road in Naval Base. Bit off and on Ennis Avenue at Dixon Road in Rockingham. Around town, pretty quiet, just a few cars. Mandurah Road at the Forum and at Allnut Street. And keep in mind those upgrade works on Preston Beach Road northbound through to Forest Highway. Expect some lane closures and traffic management in place. 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
3: Hey, I'm Michaela Savage. FIFA is copping widespread backlash for deciding to overturn USA striker Falaron Balogun's one-match suspension after Donald Trump's request for a review of his red card. Former Socceroos captain Craig Foster has slammed the decision on Nine.
4: It's horrible. It's undermining the integrity of the entire tournament. It's wrong. And so it's direct political interference by Trump. That's obvious. In fact, in the way that he does it, he's come out and admitted that proudly.
3: Hamas is dissolving its emergency government in Gaza. Some technical and professional personnel will stay, but control will be handed over to a US-backed Palestinian committee. Back home now, suburban footy player Nathan Fitzgerald is being remembered as a warm, kind and energetic person after tragically passing away from critical head injuries he sustained during a reserves game in Melbourne over the weekend. And a graffiti vandal has targeted a major bridge this morning. Pam the Bird has been sprayed on Melbourne's Balti Bridge. Police trying to now negotiate with the man.
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3: There are reports Essendon is contacting at least 10 candidates as it looks to find its new head coach. John Longmire is one of them, with Dean Solomon and James Hurd understood to be front runners. And Alex de Minaur has been knocked out of the fourth round of Wimbledon in straight sets. Flavio Cavoli reflecting on his win against the Aussie.
6: It was an incredible match for me, for my side. I think I played one of the best match ever, especially on this surface.
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1: Wave weather.
9: Good morning. In for a mostly sunny day today with a top of 21 for Perth, 20 for Pinjarra and 19 for Mandurah, Rockingham and Bunbury. Sunny tomorrow, 19. Partly cloudy on Thursday. High chance of showers, also a top of 19. And more showers on Friday.
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0: 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Good morning. It's Gunners and Annie for breakfast and Queen's Radio Gaga. We played Stevie Wonder and Taylor Dane's Can't Get Enough of Your Love, Baby. 6 o'clock news, sport and weather coming up in round about 10 minutes. Ali is back. She's back again today. She's making a cup of coffee. She simply cannot start without at least half a cup of coffee in her system. So she's in the kitchen making one right now. And I think we'll just leave her alone to that. Skating in Mandurah, family passes. Once again, your chance to win those sometime after six. And we've also got Lightscape at Kings Park double passes to give away and all the usual features are back again today. So I hope you can stick around for that. As I said, we'll update news shortly. Roxette is next.
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1: Wave traffic.
2: On the Banana Freeway, it's looking busy northbound, Mortimer Road to Thomas Road in the Rockingham.

0: area. It's getting a little busy on Ennis Avenue around Dixon Road and also Patterson Road at Ennis Avenue, and some delays as well on Patterson Road at Manta Road, Cronulla Beach. Manta Road active early around Pinjarra Road intersection, also a bit at Allnut Street, and roadworks continuing in Preston Beach. Preston Beach Road northbound to Forest Highway for upgrades. Lane closures and speed restrictions in place on Forest Highway northbound from Johnson Road. Spot anything, call 958 11 917. The census is coming this August. 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
3: Morning, I'm Michaela Savage. Former Socceroos captain Craig Foster has weighed in on FIFA's decision to overturn a red card one-match suspension handed to a USA striker at the World Cup after Donald Trump asked for it to be reviewed.
4: We should call it what it is, which is just basic sporting corruption and cheating.
3: On the ABC there, Folarin Balogun is free to play in this morning's match against Belgium. Police have a tricky standoff on their hands after a suspected vandal scaled one of Melbourne's biggest bridges. He's on top of a Baltibridge pylon where he was allegedly painting Pam the Bird. Seven reporter Andrew McCormack says he's in no hurry to climb down.
5: Traffic is at an absolute crawl heading into peak hour this morning. The artist who is accused of being the Pam the Bird graffiti vandal, Jack Gibson Burrell, is awaiting trial. He is actually on bail.
3: Tributes are pouring in after suburban footballer Nathan Fitzgerald tragically died of critical head injuries. And a finder survey shows almost 40% of Aussie mortgage holders have never asked for a better home loan deal.
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3: Premiership coach John Longmire is among 10 candidates set to be contacted for the vacant Essendon coaching position. Dean Solomon and James Hurd are understood to be frontrunners. Speaking on Sevens, the agenda setters AFL legend Kane Corns reckons the Bombers should go with an untried assistant.
7: It's best for the club to make a hard call and say no to Hurd, say no to Solomon, we're picking the best coach, and nothing you will say will change my mind.
8: I agree with that.
3: And Alex De Minaur has been knocked out of Wimbledon after losing a fourth round match in straight sets.
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12: Good morning. We're in for a mostly sunny day today with a top of 21 for Perth, 20 for Pinjarra, 19 for Bunbury and 18 for Mandurah and Rockingham. Sunny again tomorrow, 19, partly cloudy on Thursday, very high chance of showers, 19, and more showers on Friday, top of 18.
13: It is 11 right now in Mandurah, 13 in Pinjarra and Rockingham, 14 in Bunbury and 10 in Perth.
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0: 917 The Wave. Good morning. It's Gunnison Alley for breakfast and Wang Chung. Everybody have fun. What are you doing?
1: I'm plugging in my laptop.
0: Okay.
2: It needs power.
0: Right.
2: Good morning.
0: Everybody have fun tonight at 6:09. Morning, Ali.
2: Hello.
0: Welcome back.
2: Thank you very much. Thank you. Did you have a lovely weekend?
0: I did, actually.
2: Yeah, that's nice.
0: It was nice.
2: Get up to much interesting?
0: No, just housework and, you know, catching up with mates and all that kind of stuff. Yeah. I was not well on Friday, so...
2: That's it. Yeah, so you had a bit of a chilled one.
0: Yeah, it wasn't a full-on weekend. How about you? You're back.
2: Yes, I went to Crown for the weekend for my birthday. I also had a wedding that I had to officiate up in Perth. So I thought, while I'm up there, might as well make a stay at Crown happened.
0: Oh, well, nice.
2: I know. It was very, very nice. I tell you, I had many cocktails. I think I sampled the whole menu. It was lovely.
0: So that's why what you I did for my birthday on Monday.
2: No, I actually do suffer with migraines. Like, it's a thing in my family. And every now and again, I'll get a really bad one that just knocks me out.
0: Yeah.
2: You know, when you get the full, like, aura around your eye.
0: Oh, wow, yeah.
2: And you're like, get that blind spot and it travels across. So I do suffer from migraines, which is not fun.
0: No.
2: But that's okay. I've got my system. I know if I just take some Panadol, get back to bed, it passes.
0: Yeah.
2: But if I don't, if I get up and carry on, then it takes me down for the day.
0: Gotcha.
2: So, yeah.
0: The big news today is, of course, Donald Trump and that soccer match.
2: Oh.
0: Did you hear what happened?
2: Oh, tell me.
0: Okay. So it was a legitimate piece of play. But the ref gave one of the players a red card.
2: Right.
0: It was an American player.
2: Oh,
0: And Donald Trump didn't like it.
2: Okay.
0: So contacted FIFA.
2: What?
0: They got the decision reviewed and it was overturned.
2: Are you serious?
0: Yeah. That's what's happened. So everyone's in uproar.
2: How dare he meddle in a FIFA viewing? No, you can't just do that.
0: No.
2: There's many times people go, we don't think that was a fair call, but it's just the way it goes. It's
0: exactly.
2: FIFA's call, shut up.
0: It's the integrity of the sport that's now come into question because any decision he doesn't like, he goes, oh, I don't like that decision. Anyway. That's what's happening
2: in
0: the world.
2: What happens if we don't like Trump? Who can we whinge to about that?
0: Yeah, not many people.
2: You know, who?
0: Yeah.
2: Tell you.
0: Anyway.
2: What a moron. Who does that? That's actually embarrassing.
0: He does that.
2: I know.
0: Style Council and Starship still to come.
2: Did it change the outcome of the game?
0: No, it didn't change the outcome of the game,
2: okay.
0: But that person can now play in their next match against Belgium, which is a really important match for America.
2: Okay, then.
0: So without him, he's one of their lead strikers.
2: Yeah,
0: without
2: right.
0: him, they wouldn't have a chance. So that's why he's back in. Actually, what Trump said was pretty accurate. It was an unfair red card, but you still don't go and contact FIFA and say, hey, review it. And they did.
2: Yeah, he's just using his power.
0: Yeah.
2: It's naughty.
0: Anyway, moving along, boating shortly. It's not looking too bad, but details coming up. Meantime, in excess, here at The Wave.

0: Mighty 1-7, The Wave. Good morning. Gunners and Alley, Style Council. Shout to the top and In Excess before that, Suicide Blonde. As we check out your boating now, yesterday it was looking good apart from the swell. The winds were good, the waves were good, and all, but the swell was pretty crap.
1: Yeah, swell's up again today.
0: Oh, is it?
1: Yeah, 2 to 3 metres.
0: Yeah, that's what it was yesterday. That's disappointing because everything else was looking good.
1: Yep, same today with the winds east to southeasterly, 10 knots, becoming southerly in the middle of the day and then becoming east to southeasterly in the evening, and your seas are below 1 metre, but that southwesterly 2 to 3 metre swell is putting a little fly in the ointment.
0: Oh, bugger.
1: Or a little swell. In the ocean.
0: Yes.
1: So there you go.
0: A little bit swelly today. 6:30 news update. We'll get to that shortly. The Black Keys are on the way and Starship next here at The Wave.
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0: 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The powerful Tank 500, now at GWM Mandurah, 291 Pinjarra Road.
1: Wave traffic.
2: Well, looking on a freeway, it's busy northbound Mortimer Road to Rolly Road in the Rockingham area. A bit of congestion building on Ennis Avenue around Patterson Road, and also some delays around Dixon Road at Mandurah Road, and Parkinson Street westbound getting busy at Safety Bay Road in Perrin. Patterson Road busy northbound at Mandurah Road, Cronulla Beach, and also some activity on Mandurah Road at Pinjarra Road, Allnut Street and Gordon Road, around Leslie Street in Dudley Park, and Pinjarra Road around Lakes Road in Greenfields. And roadworks, Preston Beach Road northbound to Forest Highway for upgrades, lane closures and speed restrictions in place on Forest Highway northbound from Johnson Road. Spot anything, call 9581117. 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
3: Morning, I'm Michaela Savage. Former Socceroos captain Craig Foster has weighed in on FIFA's decision to overturn a red card one-match suspension handed to a USA striker at the World Cup after Donald Trump asked for it to be reviewed.
4: We should call it what it is, which is just basic sporting corruption and cheating.
3: On the ABC there, Folarin Balogun is free to play in this morning's match against Belgium. Police have a tricky standoff on their hands after a suspected vandal scaled one of Melbourne's biggest bridges. He's on top of a Balti Bridge pylon where he was allegedly painting Pam the Bird. Seven reporter Andrew McCormack says he's in no hurry to climb down.
5: Traffic is at an absolute crawl heading into peak hour this morning. The artist who is accused of being the Pam the Bird graffiti vandal, Jack Gibson Burrell, is awaiting trial. He is actually on bail.
3: Tributes are pouring in after suburban footballer Nathan Fitzgerald tragically died of critical head injuries. And a finder survey shows almost 40% of Aussie mortgage holders have never asked for a better home loan deal.
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3: Premiership coach John Longmire is among 10 candidates set to be contacted for the vacant Essendon coaching position. Dean Solomon and James Hurd are understood to be frontrunners. Speaking on Sevens, the agenda setters AFL legend Kane Corns reckons the Bombers should go with an untried assistant.
7: It's best for the club to make a hard call and say no to Hurd, say no to Solomon, we're picking the best coach. And nothing you will say will change my mind.
8: I agree with that.
3: And Alex de Minaur has been knocked out of Wimbledon after losing a fourth round match in straight sets.
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1: Wave weather.
14: Good morning. Mostly sunny today. How lovely. Some light winds around with 18 the top expected for Mandurah and Rockingham, 19 for Bunbury, 20 for Pinjarra and 21 degrees for Perth. Tomorrow looking sunny. Slight chance of a late shower though with a top of 19. Partly cloudy. Very high chance of showers on Thursday. Also with 19 and then more showers forecast for Friday.
15: We have 10 right now in Perth. It's 12 in Rockingham, 11 in Pinjarra and Mandurah, and just 7 in Bunbury.
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0: We've had a few Australians win Wimbledon, the men's final, over the years, but it was on this day in 2002 that who won it for Australia?
1: Oh, I have no idea.
0: 2002. Australian tennis players.
1: The Pooh.
0: Leighton Hewitt.
1: Leighton Hewitt. Lele.
0: When he was just 21.
1: Good on him.
0: Yep, happened on this day in 2002. One of many amazing things that happened on this day. We'll check out others shortly, along with the Pointer Sisters and Empire of the Sun next.
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0: on this day with Gunners and Ali.
1: It's Tuesday, the 7th of July. Let's find out what happened on this day.
2: Not many drummers sing on songs, but this guy did back in the day. In fact, he had a couple. He sang the lead vocals on the songs Yellow Submarine, With a Little Help from My Friends, and Octopus's Garden.
1: You must be talking about Ringo Starr.
2: Yes, or Richard Starkey, born on this day in Liverpool in England in 1940. Today, Ringo, 86.
1: He also narrated Thomas the Tank Engine.
2: He did.
1: Another Englishman, but a comic actor. Love him. Bill Oddie turns 85 today. Remember him in The Goodies?
2: Of course.
3: Goody, goody, yum, yum.
2: We lost her a couple of years ago at the age of 75, but she's best known for her role in The Shining with Jack Nicholson. Her name is Shelley Duvall, and the American actress was born on this day in Houston in 1949.
1: Now, this guy hosted the TV program Money, and he also gave his tips on a current affair about money. Paul Clitheroe, the Australian finance advisor and author, he's 71 today. Thanks for the money tips.
2: What did we do before sliced bread?
1: Had to cut it ourselves, I guess.
2: Right.
1: Or tear it apart like peasants.
2: Sliced bread was sold for the first time by a baking company in Missouri on this day in 1928. And you know what? It was the best thing since sliced bread.
1: I wonder what it was before that.
2: Yeah,
1: The best thing since a baked bun. In 1950, the first successful colour TV broadcast was made in the US.
2: Led Zeppelin performed what would turn out to be their last official concert in Berlin on this day in 1980.
1: Now, winning at Wimbledon, bit of a big feat, right?
2: Absolutely.
1: In 1985, a 17-year-old of the name Boris Becker won. Youngest player ever.
2: Boom, boom. What's his nickname? Boris or something? We've got another Boris coming up, but that's later. Now, the three tenors, Jose Carreras, Luciano Pavarotti and Placido Domingo, performed together for the first time in Rome. Imagine being there. 1990 was the year.
1: Back to Wimbledon, and Leighton Hewitt at 21. He won the men's final in 2002.
2: Sid Barrett, the founding member of UK band Pink Floyd, passed away at the age of 60 in 2006.
1: In 2016, Cliff Williams, he was the bass player with AC/DC. He retired from the music industry, but he did return in 2020 when they recorded a new album.
2: And Boris Johnson.
1: Bojo.
2: Yep. Resigned as Prime Minister of the United Kingdom on this day in 2022. So what's that, 7 Prime Ministers in 10 years?
1: That's a high turnover.
2: It is, isn't it?
1: And that's on this day for Tuesday, the 7th of July.

0: 91.7 The Wave. Good morning. It's Gunners and Ali for breakfast. It's not rude to point. If you're the Pointer Sisters, it's Jump for My Love as we get closer to 7 o'clock. Morning, everyone. We hope your drive to work is not too busy this morning.
1: Yes, hopefully the traffic is smooth and your run-in is lovely. And we've got lots of things to give away today, not only Lightscape Perth last chance tickets to go check that out up in Perth, but Skating in Mandurah is back and we've got family passes to dish out. This is going to be so much fun for the kids during school holidays. And if you didn't know, Mandurah has so much going on during winter in Mandurah. Not only do they have Skating in Mandurah, they've got the Mandurah Markets. They've got lots of things going on at libraries and community centres, including Heartfelt Sewing at the Lakelands Library. There's also Village Morning Teas, Secret Sounds of the City, which is best of local music. They've got Mario Kart Racing going on, Chess Nights, Dungeons and Dragons at the Billy Dower Youth Centre. There is so much for kids to do during the school holidays in Mandurah. If you just go check out City of Mandurah's website under What's On.
0: Done.
1: Yeah.
0: News at 7. Dion Farris is next.
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3: 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We got some great tunes, a bit of crack and a smile for the road. Speaking of roads.
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1: Wave traffic.
2: Well, look, Banana Freeway, it's busy northbound, Mortimer Road to Rowley Road, also at Farrington Road and Leach Highway. In the Rockingham area, busy Dixon Road at Ennis Avenue and Mandurah Road, Parkin Street westbound at Safety Bay Road, and also Point Perrin Road, Memorial Drive in Perrin, Passon Road, Mandurah Road, Quinana Beach, busy at the moment too. And some activity on Mandurah Road at Pinjarra Road intersection, also Allnut Street and Gordon Road, and Pinjarra around Lakes Road in Greenfields. And roadworks in Preston Beach for upgrades. Preston Beach Road northbound to Forest Highway. Lane closures and speed restrictions in place on Forest Highway northbound from Johnson Road. Spot anything, call 958 11817. 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
3: Hey, I'm Michaela Savage. Donald Trump has praised FIFA for its controversial decision to lift USA striker Falaron Balogun's one-match suspension after he was awarded a red card at the World Cup, the US president admitting he asked the governing body for the review. China's latest missile test has sparked alarm, with Australia, New Zealand and Japan condemning the South Pacific launch. Deputy Prime Minister Richard Miles has told Seven they've expressed their concerns with Beijing.
4: This is a demonstration of China being able to deploy a nuclear weapon at a much greater range, and all of that is hugely destabilising.
3: The school where local footy player Nathan Fitzgerald taught says he was a deeply valued member of the community. The 27-year-old has tragically died from his injuries after suffering multiple head knocks in a reserves game in Melbourne over the weekend. And close to 40% of Aussie mortgage holders have never asked their bank or lender for a better deal on their home loan, according to a new Finder survey.
5: Hooray for the lottery. 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
3: Essendon has reportedly reached out to at least 10 candidates for the club's vacant head coaching position. Caroline Wilson has told Seven's The Agenda Setters John Longmire is one of them.
6: People might have their views about John Longmire in his last year or two at Sydney when he maybe needed a break, but I just can't buy that you would put Dean Solomon, or James Hird for that matter, ahead of John Longmire.
3: And Alex de Minaur's Wimbledon dream is over. The Aussie knocked out of the fourth round in straight sets.
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8: Good morning, beautiful day coming up. Mostly sunny, the forecast, with a top of 21 for Perth, 20 for Pinjarra, 19 for Bunbury and 18 for Mandurah and Rockingham. Sunny again tomorrow, 19, then partly cloudy on Thursday, very high chance of showers and more showers on Friday.
9: 12 right now in Mandurah and Pinjarra and Rockingham, 10 in Perth and 7 in Bunbury.

0: 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Good morning, Gunners and Ali, and it's Janet Jackson together again, and the police to do-do-do-da-da-da at 13 past 7.
1: Now, is that fun to say?
0: It is sometimes.
1: A little bit.
0: Quite cathartic.
1: Do-do-do-da-da-da-da.
0: All I want is a little conversation. Talk to me. Oh, that's not
1: no,
0: the
1: that's
0: song.
1: Not it. That's all I want to say to you is do-do-do-do. What's the other one you were doing?
0: I don't know.
1: Okay.
0: Lightscape Perth is back. This is your last chance to check out an amazing light array.
1: Well, it didn't go anywhere. It's been there for a while, but we've got tickets again, which is really cool. So if you'd love to take the kids these school holidays, a double pass is up for grabs right now. Check out the illuminating, amazing installations that are lighting up Kings Park. It's not going to be here forever. So if you would love the tickets, then we would love to send you along a double pass on us. Go check out the lights. The kids will love it.
0: Yeah, absolutely. And the adults, everyone's going to love it. It looks amazing at night.
1: It is. I've been. It's so good.
0: Yeah, so if you'd like to head along, 958-11-917. The Hard Word is back, so is Underworld and Journey next here at The Wave.
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0: Rogers and Ali.
1: Okay, so you weren't here yesterday, so I had to go back through the archives.
2: Oh, nice. Well, I did one called Codswallop on Friday, but it was just one that I talked about. I didn't play it, or it was just a word that I said.
1: It was just a funny word.
2: Great word.
1: Codswallop.
2: Codswallop.
1: Yeah.
2: Load of nonsense.
1: I won the one yesterday, so I get a point.
2: No, you don't, because it's an old one. Look at you. You're such a sneak. Can you see? Can you see what he does? He just loves to sneak points in.
1: Semi-quincentennial is today's hard word.
2: Semi-quincentennial.
1: Semi-quincentennial.
2: How is the quince part spelt?
1: Q-U-I-N.
2: With a C or an E or an S? What is it? Quince.
1: S-E-M-I, semi, quin, Q-U-I-N, centennial. Semi-quincentennial.
2: Okay.
1: Semi-quincentennial.
2: Right.
1: Is that a celebration that happens five times in every 100-year period? Is it a 250th anniversary or a celebration? Or is it a regimented and allocated time to celebrate periodically? Do you want them again?
2: Yes, please.
1: Is it a celebration that happens five times in every 100-year period, a 250th anniversary or celebration, or a regimented and allocated time to celebrate periodically?
2: And the word again?
1: Semi-quincentennial. Semi-quincentennial. I'm going to need an answer.
2: I think that it is the first one.
1: A celebration that happens five times in every 100-year period. Ali, today you are... Oh, yes.
2: What is it then?
1: Yeah, it's a 250th anniversary, like America had the other day.
2: Right. I thought Quinn five. That's why I kind of went with the five times.
1: That's why I put it
2: in. Yeah, you jerk.
1: She fell for it. Nice.
2: Well, you definitely
1: one.
2: Get a point for that one, Gunners.
1: Thank you.
2: But not for yesterday's.
1: Okay.
2: So that's one on the board for you, zero for me. Let's see if I can even the score tomorrow.
1: Lightscape at Kings Park. Tickets up for grabs shortly. Oh, yeah.

0: the world. Right here at The Wave, that's Underneath the Radar. 7:30 News Update, we'll get to that shortly. But first, we've got some tickets to give away to Lightscape at Kings Park. The Wave, good morning.
1: Good morning, I'm ringing up about the Lightscape.
0: Sure, what's your name?
1: Michelle.
0: Hey, Michelle.
2: Now, have you ever been to the Lightscape before?
1: I went last year, yes.
2: Did you love it?
1: Oh, it was great.
2: So magical.
1: Cold.
2: Yeah, it is a bit cold. You rug up, though, and there's hot chocolate halfway down the trail that you can get, and mulled wine as well. Mmm, delish. But your tickets are waiting for you. Congrats, Michelle. You've scored it. And they have new installations as well they've added to last year's.
1: Oh, that's great. Thanks, Ali.
2: Pleasure.

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1: Wave traffic.
2: We're on a fullway busy at Ankstill Road to Rowley Road northbound, also from Leach Highway to Mount Horry Ridge. In Rockingham, it's busy on Dixon Road at Ennis Avenue and Mandra Road. Also, Patterson Road at Quinana Beach Road and Mandra Road, Quinana Beach. And queuing on Point Perrin Road between Hymer Street and Memorial Drive westbound in Perrin. On Mandra Road, some activity around Pinjarra Road at the moment. Pinjarra Road busy around Dower Street and around Lakes Road in Greenfields. And roadworks, Preston Beach Road northbound to Forest Highway for upgrades, with lane closures and speed reductions in place on Forest Highway northbound from Johnson Road. Spot anything, call 958 11917. The census is coming this August. You'll get instructions soon on what to do. 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Authorised by the Australian Bureau of Statistics, Canberra. 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
3: Hey, I'm Michaela Savage. Donald Trump has praised FIFA for its controversial decision to lift USA striker Falaron Balogun's one-match suspension after he was awarded a red card at the World Cup, the US president admitting he asked the governing body for the review. China's latest missile test has sparked alarm, with Australia, New Zealand and Japan condemning the South Pacific launch. Deputy Prime Minister Richard Miles has told Seven they've expressed their concerns with Beijing.
4: This is a demonstration of China being able to deploy a nuclear weapon at a much greater range, and all of that is hugely destabilising.
3: The school where local footy player Nathan Fitzgerald taught says he was a deeply valued member of the community. The 27-year-old has tragically died from his injuries after suffering multiple head knocks in a reserves game in Melbourne over the weekend. And close to 40% of Aussie mortgage holders have never asked their bank or lender for a better deal on their home loan, according to a new Finder survey.
5: 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Get your Oz Lotto ticket from Lottery West by 6 p.m. Play responsibly. 1-800-858-858.
3: Essendon has reportedly reached out to at least 10 candidates for the club's vacant head coaching position. Caroline Wilson has told Seven's The Agenda Setters John Longmire is one of them.
6: People might have their views about John Longmire in his last year or two at Sydney when he maybe needed a break, but I just can't buy that you would put Dean Solomon, or James Hird for that matter, ahead of John Longmire.
3: And Alex de Minaur's Wimbledon dream is over. The Aussie knocked out of the fourth round in straight sets.
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10: Good morning and happy Tuesday. Mostly sunny, some light winds with 18, the top expected for Mandurah and Rockingham today, 19 for Bunbury, 20 for Pinjarra and 21 degrees for Perth. Tomorrow, sunny, slight chance of a late shower with a top of 19, then partly cloudy, very high chance of showers on Thursday with 19 degrees, and then more showers forecast for Friday.
11: 10 right now in Perth, it's 12 in Rockingham, 11 in Pinjarra and Mandra, and still 7 degrees in Bunbury.
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2: The hit Australian stage production of Steel Magnolias opens in Perth tonight at His Majesty's Theatre.
3: Now that's one with Lisa McCune in it.
2: Yes, it is. She stars as May Lynn, who was played by Sally Field in the 1989 movie, which also starred Julia Roberts, Shirley MacLaine, Olympia Dukakis, Daryl Hannah and more. The Strictly Limited two-week run stars TV favourite Lisa McCune, like you said, alongside a stellar ensemble cast.
3: And it starts tonight.
2: It starts tonight.
3: Right.
2: Did you know you two have new music out today?
3: I heard.
2: It's called Streets of Dreams. Check it out.

0: Yeah, sounds very U2.
1: Doesn't it?
0: It was shot in the streets of Mexico City as well, and it appears on U2's forthcoming album, which is yet to be formally announced, but is expected to be released later this year.
1: Nice.
0: You know how Prince Harry was heading back to the UK and he was going to take the family?
1: Yeah.
0: Well, that's all changed now. Apparently, he's just going alone.
1: Now, has that got something to do with the lack of security that was offered?
0: Yeah, apparently reports say the family has decided not to travel with him following ongoing concerns about security in Britain after Harry lost his legal battle over taxpayer-funded police operation.
1: Yeah, right.
0: So he'll instead carry out a series of charity engagements all on his own, which is pretty sad. That means the grandkids don't get to go back and see...
1: Papa!
0: Papa! Grandpappy Charles! I wonder what they call him. Grandfather.
1: They probably don't call him anything because they've got that spat going on.
0: Yeah, maybe. It's a bit sad, isn't it?
2: Yeah.
0: Anyway, on to movie news. And we have the final trailer for Christopher Nolan's epic adventure, The Odyssey. This looks incredible. The cast is insane. Matt Damon plays Odysseus.
1: Then there's Anne Hathaway.
0: Yeah, there's Tom Holland, Robert Pattinson, Zendaya, Charlize Theron, Lupita Nyong'o, John Berthnell, Mia Goth, John Leguizamo, and more.
1: That's one hell of a cast.
0: Right, it's a really great cast. It follows Odysseus's dangerous voyage back to Ithaca after the Trojan War, meeting creatures, you know, like the Cyclops and the Sirens and Calypso along the way. And it's in cinemas from July 16.
1: Yeah, this one looks really good.
3: Ithaca's a kingdom waiting for a king.
4: My dad is coming home.
3: You're pining for a daddy you didn't even know.
4: Ithaca's king is coming back.
3: Bringing vengeance. Bringing it all.
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5: If he returned, he'd have to kill him.
4: Like you will.
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0: 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Crowded house, locked out at 7:45. Now, of course, school holidays. Kids love it. Parents are ripping their hair out going, oh my God, what are we going to do for the kids these school holidays? Well, skating in Mandurah could be the answer to your question.
1: Yeah, we got family passes to dish out all this week. And if you would love to go along and get your kids skating and burn off some of that school holiday energy, we would love to send you thanks to the City of Mandurah. Who wants the family pass? Get to the foreshore, get your skates on, and the parents can sit down and just chill out while the kids burn that energy.
0: Literally chill out because it's an ice skating rink. Uh-huh. Have you taken Seth along?
1: Not this year. Last year, the year before I have, but I am taking him. I just haven't got round to it yet, but definitely. He loves it.
0: And does Mum use a kanga?
1: No, I actually can skate.
0: Oh, can you?
1: Yeah, but I do push him around to go fast because it's fun. But, yeah, I can skate. I mean, a little bit shakier these days than I used to be as a teen, but right. I used to love ice skating.
0: All right.
1: I'm no Torval, though, or Dean whichever one it was.
0: Yeah. Okay. Skating in Mandurah, with thanks to our friends at the City of Mandurah. If you'd like to head along, give us a call, 958-11-917.
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0: 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Good morning, Gunners and Alley and Pseudo Echo, Funky Town, News at 8, then we'll play Quizmasters. But right now we've got some tickets to give away to Skating in Mandurah and their family passes all this week. The Wave, good morning.
1: Yeah, good morning. It's Jeff. I'm just ringing up about the tickets for the ice skating.
0: Sure, Jeff. Whereabouts are you calling from, buddy?
1: Mandurah. I'm one and up.
0: One and up. Close enough. Have you been to Skating in Mandurah before, Jeff?
1: No, never.
2: Would you like to go?
1: I would love to go, and so would my grandson.
2: Oh, well, guess what, Granddaddy? You've got the family pass. Off you go to Skating in Mandurah.
1: Oh, thank you very much. I don't know who's more excited, him or me.
0: That's the way we like it. Enjoy yourself, Jeff.
1: Thank you very much. Bye.
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1: Wave traffic.
2: Looking down a freeway, busy northbound Rowley Road, also South Street to Mount Hurry Bridge in the Rockingham area. Bit of congestion on Ennis Avenue around Dixon Road and also Dixon Road at Mandurah Road. Parks through westbound at Safety Bay Road in Perrin and Mandurah Road at Safety Bay Road in Baldivis. Old Coast Road is picked up at Casuarina Drive in Halls Head and also busy on Mandurah Road at Pinjarra Road, Allnut Street and Gordon Road and Leslie Street in